And that was You from Raheem Devine. I'm sorry, Raheem Devine. Ooh, got to get these names together. Listen, the tongue tie be real. Your girl be struggling over here on air. But yes, yeah, so he's going to take, that was, again, if you're just now tuning in, this is KPG After Dark on UTARadio.com with the Realm of Kyla. We're talking Neo Soul versus R&B tonight. We are actually blending the two together, but we're going to get into a little bit of competition later on throughout the show. But you want to make sure you tune in and listen all the way through so that way you do not miss a chance to hear some of your favorite Neo Soul and R&B artists. But let's go ahead and jump into our first segment. We're going to talk about the sound of Neo Soul. Now, before we go into this, a lot of people take this in consideration, what you what considers to be a banger song or what is considered to be the that defines a sound, because you have different artists who get these high titles and high labels. Like, for example, you have Michael Jackson, who's the king of pop, then you got Aaliyah, who's the princess of pop. I'm just using these as examples, the people who have created a sound that define a sound. That's how they get their titles and the contribution that they make. Now we're taking it to Neo Soul. You mean, we all know, rest her soul, Angie Stone is, I consider her to be one of the queens of our of Neo Soul. I said one of them, not saying it can be multiple, but I just consider her one of the queens of Neo Soul who has helped define and shape what Neo Soul is. But a lot of people take this to in consideration, like what makes a song timeless? What is in the lyrics? What is it in the vocalist? What's the production, or how does the song make you feel? A lot of people, when it comes down to Neo Soul, actually take this in consideration. But Neo Soul is a different category. Neo Soul is a completely different genre, because for me personally, it's not just music. They are blending so many different things in there. It's the careful choices of what instrument's going to be played, how the tempo of the song goes. It is the cadence and the beat. It's about the lyrics, it's about storytelling, it's about emotions. And one thing I love about Neo Soul in the category as all is the fact that some of the artists that we're going to play tonight, and typically some of my favorites personally, but what I love about Neo Soul is the way they blend everything together. And a lot of artists, no disrespect to anybody, but a lot of artists has a struggle with that, making the song be relatable. And a lot of Neo Soul artist makes the songs relatable. It's easier for you to understand what they're talking about, especially let's say they're talking about heartbreak and you hear like the chords in the guitar that may be playing, or the sound of the piano, or even like the cadence of how it drops. It may start off going up in a medium tempo, but then it may slow down. It just depends on, but like I said, heartbreak typically is going to be a slow song, but just saying they may come in on a slow note and then they may bring it up a little bit, but it still be like at a nice slow. It all depends about how it makes you feel, and you're just listening to it and you feel what they're saying. It's a musical experience that takes away what you're feeling. And I've always said music is a way to heal. Music is very healing. So if you're going through something and you turn on one of them Neo Soul songs that's like talking about heartbreak, but then it also has like a spin to the positivity to it. Yes, you're heartbroken, but that's not going to be your full story. Like, get up and move on. And like, there's so many different people that choose how they're going to make their songs in Neo Soul. And artists like D'Angelo, Erykah Badu, Jill Scott, Maxwell, India, RE, Lauryn Hill, and so many more have actually created this sound and has made it feel different, and they continue to dominate it. And one thing I love about Neo Soul is how they can be Neo Soul, but they're, because of what they do, because of their voice, because of the lyrics, how it can broad off and spread into other categories like R&B, soulful R&B. They get so many different, they're input in so many different other genres because of what they do and because of what they put out, that it expands their broaden. So now you got people who's tuning into R&B. Now you got people who's tuning into Neo Soul or classical. It just goes into different things. I know definitely Lauryn Hill, she's in multiple genres, not just Neo Soul, not just R&B, but she's in hip hop. She's in so many other different categories. Erykah Badu, she's in different categories. So you, when you, they're exposed to different people, now it's a different type of audience that's listening to them. And being able to be diverse like that is something that is definitely not, especially in this generation, is definitely not something that can be taught. And I love how they're careful
of what they play. They're careful what they say. They care about what type of music they're putting out. And in these days and age and with this generation, you definitely got to have that relatability. You got to be able to take away from the music. You're just making music just to make music, and to actually think about, okay, what am I putting into this? What am I gonna do? What am I going to tell the next person about? How this song is going to benefit them, how this is going to make them feel. All that comes into consideration when you're making these songs. And when you don't have that mindset, me personally, this is my opinion, but when you don't have that mindset and you just making music just to make music, just because you can, it's not a good song. It's not, in my opinion. As somebody who consumes music and listens to music and has been deep off into music, it's not a good song if there's no connectedness. If you're just singing about money, clothes, and all that, that's nothing. To me personally, I don't want to hear nothing like that. I don't want to hear nothing that's going to be superficial. I love the music that is actually music. And one thing I always respect about the originals, especially these artists that I just listed, is the way they have been original. And even though they're not actively making music, the stuff they made in their earlier years is still being played. It's a classic. It's timeless. So now, in the beginning, how I say what people take in consideration, I'm going to actually go through and give you my personal answers on what I feel makes a song timeless. What's the lyrics, the vocalist, the production? I'm going to give you my answer. So first things first, what in my opinion makes a song timeless is, like I said just a minute ago, songs that actually have emotions to it, songs that actually mean something, songs that can actually, like I said, it doesn't matter what type of mood you're in, you can play that song and still feel good. You can be sad and play it, you can be happy and play it, you can be this and play it. It doesn't matter. The song is playable because it's diverse. Like I said, the diversity in the song makes the difference. So what makes a song is like the diversity of the song, the lyrics, and honestly, the relatability. That's to me what makes a song timeless, in my opinion. Is it the lyrics? I absolutely agree. It is definitely the lyrics that makes a song timeless. It's definitely the lyrics that defines on like the mood of the person, the consumer of the song. The lyrics and how what's said, it definitely makes an impact. And like a lot of people, like I've said it multiple times on this show, off mic, that music is healing, but also music could definitely make an impact on how you feel. If you're mad and you go listen to mad music, what that's going to do, add fuel to what you're doing. It's an emotional connection. It's an emotional feeling, because sometimes we see these people lie, but we can only go off of what we're hearing. So definitely the lyrics is definitely what actually makes a song considered timeless, or what is actually considered to be neo soul. Is it the vocalist? Yes, I believe vocalists definitely play a huge part. You know, some artists can do it by themselves, but some of them choose to have backup artists. I know Jill Scott, she is a powerhouse all by herself, but it's when she adds the other people behind her, it only enhances what's already there. So I definitely agree with that. The production is something like, one thing I've always respected about artists is that when they take us behind the scenes, because a lot of times we don't see what these artists do. We don't see how their process, their creative mindset works. We only see the finished product. But I feel like when artists take you behind the scenes and show you how they process it, of how it looks like when they're writing and how they get over if they're stuck, or how they choose the beat and how they make the instruments, and they go into the studio and you see them with a sound engineer and they're talking, exchanging ideas. I feel like when you see it, and then when you hear them actually talk about the song and why they chose to make it and what they were going through at the time when they decided to make it, I feel like that actually makes the song a lot better, because now you understand it. I mean, you can sit here and you can have a glimpse of understanding of when you listen to it, but I feel like when an artist really takes you behind the scenes and shows you, like, this is why I made this song, this is where it came from, this is where it was birthed from, and this is what I want to aim when I do it, now you have a clear viewpoint of what they're saying and what they're trying to do, what they're trying to accomplish. So I definitely believe like the production of it and actually seeing it all come together is just, like, you have a better appreciation of it. And honestly, we already said, like,
I've already just said it. Songs have definitely play a viewpoint on your emotions. They definitely can deteriorate or make you feel more or higher than what it is. But all those things add up to what neo soul is. All those things are in consideration. All those things are a factor when these artists are making neo soul music. All these things are definitely what the checklist is. Now, they may not go through the full checklist, but when you listen to neo soul, and as we journey on throughout the night, keep those things in the back of your mind and hear like what they're actually saying. But so I want to go ahead and engage the audience. If you have been following me on my Instagram, you can hit me up at The Real Mikaela, The Real spelled all together, Mikaela spelled M-I-C-H-A-E-L-I-A-A, to let me know who is your favorite neo soul artist and the song that you can always have on repeat. If you are listening through the app, you can go ahead and comment right now and also throughout the show, and I would definitely read them out. And you can let me know who is your favorite neo soul or, hey, R&B artist. But that's going to close us out for our song, for our first segment, The Sound of Neo Soul. Coming up, we got one of our other neo souls. I just mentioned her. She's in a broad category as well. But we're going to have Miss Lauryn Hill with Doo-Wop, That Thing. That's going to take us off. And then don't go anywhere. We'll be right back on Keep It G After Dark on UTARadio.com.

And that was Layla Hathaway with That Was Then. We're going to go ahead and switch things up. We're going to get ready to introduce our Neo Soul Spotlight. Drum roll. It is going to be none other than the late, great, rest his soul, D'Angelo. Now, everybody know D'Angelo. Well, the way I was introduced to him, you know, see, my mama probably listened to this. My mom, sorry. But, you know, I was always the type of child to be listening to music that I had no business listening to. So how I was introduced to D'Angelo was I saw the How Does It Feel video. And I only saw it because I saw it on the Jamie Foxx show first. And then I was, well, obviously we know it's not him, but then I was like, I heard that song, and then I don't know how I got to D'Angelo, but then I found How Does It Feel, and then I started listening to it, and I was like, oh. And then after that I started listening to like Brown Sugar, all that other stuff. But yes, that's how I was introduced to D'Angelo. But no, D'Angelo, if we're going to talk a little bit about him, we're going to play one of his songs first, but I just want to give a brief introduction. His music helped shape neo-soul movement by blending soul, R&B, funk, jazz, and hip-hop influences into something completely of his own. And definitely, if you listen to Brown Sugar, Lady, How Does It Feel, the list goes on if you want to go into his catalog. But listening to how he blended all those different genres into one, into making like a beautiful product, in my opinion, it's like I said, it's not something that can definitely be taught. It's not something that is definitely like, okay, you get it the first two tries. No, this is something that you practice and you do. And one thing I definitely love about D'Angelo, him as an artist, rest his soul again, man, we lost him and Angie Stone back to back, and man, that was hard. That was so hard. But just listening to what he puts out and to listening how he incorporates and he uses emotions. And like I said, those things we just talked about, what is considered making a song what it is. But just listening to the production of how he puts it together, listening to his vocals, listening to the lyrics, there's definitely meaningful, soulful things that he is saying in his music. Now, How Does It Feel? That's a whole nother ballgame. We're not going to go down that road, but we're just talking about Lady and Brown Sugar and his and other songs he has made. But those being like those of his highest songs, classics. But I'm going to play you one of my personal favorite songs from his album, Brown Sugar. And that's actually the name of the song we're going to be played. And then we're going to come back and do a little bit more about him, deep dive a little bit more about him. And then we're going to go ahead and go into our next, which is going to be the women of Neo Soul. And you know, we love women empowerment over here. But don't go anywhere. This is Keep It G After Dark on UTARadio.com.

And again, that was Brown Sugar by D'Angelo. And that's who is our Neo Soul Spotlight for the night. But let's go ahead and do a little deep dive on him. So if you guys don't know, he does go by D'Angelo. That's his artist name. But he was born as Michael Eugene Archer in Richmond, Virginia. D'Angelo stepped on into the scene of 1995 with his debut album, Brown Sugar. So again, like I said, Brown Sugar debut album. That album was different. Not only did he give us Brown Sugar, Lady, and Cruisin', but that's actually what introduced him into the world of neo-soul, R&B, and more years to come. Then, of course, I just said it earlier, that How Does It Feel, that was actually on his Voodoo album. That's actually what got everybody talking about him. When I mean everybody, I mean everybody. If you've seen that video, then you can understand why. But hey, we're not going to get into that. But anyway, that album overall, when it debuted, it was at the number one on the Billboard 200 charts and gave us one of his biggest records. Then later on, D'Angelo went on to release Black Messiah in 2014 with The Vanguard, proving that even after years from the spotlight, he could still create music that pushed R&B forward. He's also a four-time Grammy winner and is considered one of the major architects of the neo-soul movement. Now, again, he is our neo-soul spotlight for the night. We want to say rest in peace, D'Angelo. We did lose him. It was, that was so sad. Like I said, we lost him and Angie Stone back to back, but that was just very heartbreaking for him to leave. He was definitely a legend, and like he said, he has definitely paved the way forward for a lot of everybody in the neo soul category. But that is going to conclude us for the neo soul spotlight. Let's go ahead and switch over into the women of neo soul. Now, when you want to talk about women of neo soul, I mean, these are women. First of all, being a woman in a world that is dominated by men, especially in certain categories that in the music industry that's dominated by men, women have to have in my opinion, have a bigger target on their back. And research has definitely shown that it definitely does have a bigger target on their back. But with women overall, to be in this category and to be able to carry and hold your own in this category and to be able to stand your ground in this category speaks a lot, and it goes to beyond what you can do as an artist and beyond the capability of what people hold you to and people think that you can and can't do. In my opinion, you got to have that. You have to have that strong woman empowerment. And I love how these women are able to take this and broaden it. And we cannot talk about neo soul without giving these women their flowers. Jill Scott, number one, hands down, love me some Jill. Wish I was going to her concert, but hey, you know, it's always the next time. It's always the next time. But then you got Erykah Badu, India Ari, Layla Hathaway, Angie Stone, Ladisi, Vivian Green, Marsha Ambrosius, Solange, Kiki Wyatt, Lauryn Hill, Sandra St. Victor. And the list goes on and on and on and on and on of these different women who have played and made the way for women in neo soul, and is definitely continuing to do it every single day. Like I said, some of these women are not even touring. Some of these women haven't made an album or anything since 2008, 2010, going back. Some women has completely like stopped in the late 90s and haven't came back. And you got to think, some of their songs that they made during those times is still being in rotation. Again, they continue to make an impact, or if they're not making something, they're having an impact on the next generation that's going to take it forward. And I love seeing how newer generation of neo souls, and those are like the newer moderns, more like Jasmine Sullivan, Leon Thomas. It's so many different ones that have taken the genre from what it is that's now Summer Walker. It's so many different ones that are taken. And then also a newest one that I just came across, Cleo Soul. Like, these are new upcoming people who have you either used them as a blueprint, or they look to them as inspiration, and you see that play a part. Because if you can listen to a more contemporary or more modern version of neo soul, like I said, Jasmine Sullivan. When I listen to Jasmine Sullivan, I can easily go back and hear. I can hear a little bit of Jill Scott in there. I can hear a little bit of Erykah Badu in there. I can hear a little bit, even though she has her own sound. It's like I can picture somebody older. Or even if you want to bring up Sandra St. Victor, listening to the way her voice carries, like, you hear
a little bit, and even like you want to think about add Solange into the category. When I hear that, I hear the cadence, and I hear the V, and I hear what they're saying, it's like I can hear an older person. And I love how you can even identify that, even not taking away from what they've done individually as an artist, but how you can hear a little bit of what has already been done. And that shows like their pain. It's all about paying it forward. You can use the blueprint, but you don't got to copy the blueprint. That's a whole nother conversation. But you can see the blueprint and make it completely of your own. And like I said, being diverse and being able to have your music played in multiple categories sets you apart as an artist as is. But we're going to go ahead and jump in to the women of tonight. And, you know, like I said, I listed off some ones, but we're going to go ahead and kick it off with one of the queens of neo-soul herself, Miss Jill Scott. She's going to kick us off with Show Me. And then coming up, we're going to have Kiki Wyatt come in with Fall in Love, following up by Angie Stone with Brother, and Sandra St. Victor closing us out with Come Over. Don't go anywhere. This is KPG After Dark on UTARadio.com with The Real Makayla.

And that was Sandra St. Victor with Come Over, closing us out. It is currently 8:03, so it means it's time for us to take our PSA break. We need to go ahead and this is the time you want to get up, go get some water, get you a snack, stretch your legs, because you don't know what you're doing. You could be sitting, you could be driving, hey, but this is the perfect time for you to do whatever you need to do. Run, do this, let the dog out, whatever you need to do. Now is the time to do it, because we're going to take a PSA break. And when we come back with the PSA break, we do have a little bit, when I say a little bit, we're going to do a little quick weather update. We do have some entertainment news that we do need to go over. And then we do have two requests that's going to be played tonight. And then that's going to conclude us for our little PSA news hour. And then we're going to jump back into the music. Then we're going to actually dive in to the soulful block. So this is where we're coming in. I mean, this is where we're going to blend the R&B in here, right here. Because like I said, we've been listening to the Neo, the women of Neo Soul. We've talked about the Neo Soul Spotlight. We've talked about who defined the sound of Neo Soul.

0: Well, I mean, we have talked about so much, but if you're just now tuning in, this is Keep It G After Dark on UTARadio.com with the real Makayla, and I'm holding us down for the next 2 hours with Neo Soul and R&B. But that's where our next few hours, we got some more stuff that's going to come on tonight. We're going to, like I said, we're going to get into a little debate. With the debate, you definitely need to be either on the app or on my Instagram. And you listen, there's no wrong answer, but if you want me to see your answers, that's going to be the only two ways you're going to do that. But I will provide that information when we come back from this PSA break, so don't go anywhere.
1: I present to you three of the fiercest subjects ever assembled in the Cage of Doom. First, the brain-wrenching behemoth Algebra 2, weighing in at a mind-boggling 800 pounds. Foreign languages! The multilingual international sensation capable of tossing you clear across the Atlantic. And finally, biology. More ferocious than formaldehyde, she'll dissect you one chromosome at a time. Who among you will step up to their challenge?
2: Yeah, I'll do it.
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0: And just like that, we are back from our PSA break. Hopefully you had enough time to go grab you a snack, get you some water, stretch your legs, let the dog out, whatever you needed to do. Now you can jump back on to Keep It G After Dark. Let's go ahead and jump into our entertainment news. So with entertainment news, if you haven't been paying attention, or if you're not, like I said, I mentioned Jill Scott earlier throughout the show. She was in our Women of Neo Soul category. But however, on August 30th, she did take to her Instagram to announce that because she is coming to Texas, she is currently on her tour right now. But she did announce that the Texas dates for Houston and Dallas have been moved due to health. If you haven't, she goes further in that she did test positive for COVID and she wanted to definitely move it to give her time to recover, and we definitely want that. We want her healthy for when she does come. So if you haven't been paying attention, or if you bought a ticket or are interested in buying a ticket, you still have time to do it. If you are with Ticketmaster, or with Ticketmaster, they did come out and release a statement saying that those dates, the tickets that you have bought for, which originally was supposed to be for this previous week, we definitely know she was going to be in Texas for the 3rd and the 4th, especially in Dallas. But they did come out and say that those dates for the times that you purchase the tickets will be honored for the new upcoming dates that she has released. For Houston, the dates have been moved to September 11th and 12th. So that's this Friday and Saturday. And for Dallas, the dates have been pushed for the 14th and the 15th, which is next Monday and Tuesday. I know it's weird, but hey, you know, we definitely want her healthy. We definitely want her to be at her best, because like I said, that powerhouse like that, you definitely want to be able to hear it. And we, like I said, her health is more important. So those is going to consider to be our entertainment news for tonight. Let's go ahead and jump into this weather update. All I know is I'm sick and tired of Texas. I really am and tired of Texas in this hot weather. Today was the highest it's going to be in the hundreds, in the triple digits. Today is supposed to get all the way up to 102. It definitely felt like that earlier when I, me personally, but for the rest of the week, we're looking at staying in the double digits, being at the highest going at 98 degrees, but everything else is looking pretty much stable. Hopefully, you know, we don't get another spike, but hey, this is Texas, this is predictable. But currently right now it is 91 degrees with clear skies. It feels like 91, which is a great thing. It feels like what it actually is, because 9 times out of 10 it don't, it be 91. But if it's like 102, and don't let your car be sitting out all day, then it's 115 in the car. Like I said, Texas is, yeah, bipolar. But anyway, like I said, clear skies, 91 degrees. It feels like 91 with no chances of rain, with the humidity being at 52%. It is substance to drop lower on tonight, but hey, that's more going into after 9. It looks like it's going to drop. However, coming up for tomorrow, we're going to looking at 80 degrees with the highest getting at 97 degrees. Following up by Thursday, the lowest being at 79 degrees, going all the way up again to the highest being at 97 degrees. For Friday through the weekend, it looks like the highest we're going to get on a Saturday is going to be at that 99 degrees. It's most likely going to feel like 100 and something. Most likely maybe 102, maybe 100, just depending on what type of day is going to be at this highest. But typically it gets really high around, you want to say like midday, but definitely Friday through Saturday, you definitely want to make sure you're staying hydrated in this Texas weather. You definitely want to make sure that you're eating and taking care of your health, because Texas is definitely heat exhaustion. Especially pay attention to the ozone layers, see what the air quality is, and pay attention to the alerts. I know a lot of us, I know sometimes I do it myself, I would just skip right over it. But no, you definitely want to make sure you're paying attention to those weather alerts and following the protocols that they are giving us to help us stay healthy out here in this Texas heat wave. I'll be glad when it gets a little bit more colder and we can start wearing our leggings and our sweaters and our hoodies. I'm ready for that type of weather. But hey, that's going to conclude our weather update and our entertainment news. Let's jump into the requests for the night. Like I said, we do have two requests. The first request was actually given to me in the UTA radio app. Again, if you don't have the app, it's fine. You still got time to download it. Or if you want to follow, send me a DM on my Instagram. It is going to be THEREAL, Mikaela, spelled MICHAELIAA. You can DM me, say, hey, I want this song played and everything else. If you send it to me between now and maybe about, I want to say 8:20, 8:30-ish, I'll be able still to honor it. And definitely, if you just missed that cutoff time, then I'll definitely add you to the next block for the next song. For the next show, I'll have you definitely put in there. But I want to go ahead and honor this request. I know this person personally. This is, like I say, I love the support that I get for everybody that tunes in. But this person, I love down. We actually just met this previous summer. I had the privilege and honor to enter with KERA over the summer. So I love the people that I came across, amazing group of people, amazing talent. I had definitely learned so much, but this is where I met this lovely woman here. She has definitely taught me so much, and I've just learned so much just by observing her and seeing how not only is she a professional, but also we have connected on a personal level as well. She has definitely been a definite constant person that I'd be like, hey, you know, how do you do this, how do you do that. But I just love this woman hands down. She has definitely been like a huge person at it in my circle. But her name is Miss Nicole. She requested India's Ari's The Truth. So we're going to go ahead and play that for her for tonight. And then following up, we do have another request, but we're not going to jump into that. But thank you again, Nicole, for just tuning in and just for listening and supporting. And also, just on the side note, thank you for just listening and supporting me as a person, not just professionally but personally as well. Always being a constant ear and always just staying true and just keep, like, literally keeping me on my toes, helping me to just want to do things differently, giving me a new fresh mind. And I just love that about you. This song is for you.

And again, that was India Ari with The True for my lovely mentor, Miss Nicole. Love her down. When I tell you, like, and I love that song, she chose The True because that's what she is. She is The Truth, literally. Perfect song to describe her personality. Just, if I wish there was like a little camera in here, I'm over here doing like the little clock it. Yes, but yes, again, thank you for just always tuning in and listening and supporting me. Also, just thank you for just helping me grow professionally and personally. Definitely doesn't so honored and glad that I got a chance to connect with you over the summer and just for me to just soak up all of your knowledge, not even just knowledge, but just to be able to be around a great person who carries themselves and just see that professional in the workforce and just having that inspiration just keeps me going. And I just definitely just want to say thank you and I appreciate you. Now we're moving on to our next request. This is a, like I said, one, when I say I love my loyal people, I love them down. This is another one of my loyal listeners that tunes in. They try to catch every show, either if they just catch in 5 minutes. It goes a long way. Now this is my cousin, y'all. This is my cousin over here. He's my older cousin, but hey, this is still my cousin at the end of the day. He requested Flo and Tree Say Yes. And I love that he requested this because they actually add into the Neo Soul. I'm just saying, Flo and Tree has their own brand of audience. Like, their own brand. It's just a beautiful. And Marsha Ambrosius, hands down, that's another powerhouse we're going to talk about later on. But like I said, but to Josh, thank you for always tuning in, listening to me. Like I said, this is my cousin. So, like, he's actually seen me grow into this roll into who I am and just always being there as an encouragement, also just telling me, hey, just keep going, you know, definitely block out all the haters, but just definitely just being there and being supportive and just being a listening ear, always providing me with wisdom and counsel. I appreciate that. Love you from the bottom of my heart, and thank you for just always tuning in and showing Keep It G After Dark love. This song is for you.

Well, it looks like Flowetry is not trying to play. And this is the... We're always having technical difficulties. But unfortunately, Flowetry just definitely doesn't want to play. So again, Josh, sorry that song does not want to play. That is so crazy. But hey, we're going to keep rocking and rolling. Over here on Keep It G After Dark, we got to just know how to pivot with the expected changes that they definitely wants to throw. But we're going to go ahead and jump in to that, because that's going to conclude our PSA weather announcement update, and that's going to conclude our request for the night. Again, you still have time to throw in a request. You definitely just want to catch me by 8:30, because at that point the show, we're just going to flow right into the rest of the song, the rest of the music for the night. But we're going to go ahead and jump into the soulful block, and like I said, this is when the blend of R&B, more R&B, we're going to start listening, getting into right now. We've talked about neo soul, but we're going to start blending in with the soulful at this point. And I think nobody else is a better way to have that carries both categories really well and represents it to the T. I mean, this is the start off. This is the start off of it all. We're going to play Miss Tina Marie with Square Biz coming up after this.

That is hit him up. You gotta hit them up. Gotta hit them up. But yes, that was hit him up. That song was requested to me. You guys got to, like I said, send your request in. I still honor it. But yes, that was Hit 'Em Up by Blue Chantel. I feel like that's the perfect way. And that was requested by my cousin Josh. Shout out to Josh. Hey. Listen, the song he requested earlier wasn't playing, but glad we got that one in there in rotation. But no, that was like the perfect way to kick off our next segment. Thank you, Josh, for sending that request on in, because it took us right into neo soul versus R&B. Now, this one is a very quick, short segment. While we're listening to these songs, because it's gonna be, you're gonna have a person from neo soul, then you're gonna have a person from R&B, and now the debate that comes is who you feel like has the better catalog. Who do you feel like is like, you know what, this person can hold this genre all down by themselves, they don't need nobody back up, none of that. So you let us know, let me know who you think is coming with the stronger category and who you think is coming with the stronger catalog. You can send me your answer. There's no wrong answer, but you can comment. If you are now listening on the app, on the UTA Radio app, you still got time to do it. If you are not listening on the app, if you're tuned in from iHeartRadio or even on our website, you still got time to download the app. But yes, you can either comment on the app or send me a personal message on my Instagram at The Real Makaela, MichaelaA. Now let's go ahead quickly and break into the difference between R&B and neo soul, and then we're gonna go ahead and jump into the music. R&B is considered to have strong vocal performance, love and relationship themes, which is true if you listen to them, 99% of them. But anyway, soul influence in multiple eras and styles. Now, for neo soul, they're considered to be soulful, organic production, strong emphasis on storytelling. They definitely have a blend of mix of jazz, funk, hip hop and soul influences, and are often more introspective. Now, that is what's the difference between the two here. Now, while we're listening, we're gonna go ahead and pick. I already know who I'm gonna choose, me personally, but like, I'm gonna give y'all a chance to listen with me. But let's go ahead and jump into the first one, who's gonna kick us off, who's in the neo soul. We're gonna come out with Maxwell. He's gonna kick us off, following up with Vivian Green, who's gonna come in and take us in. And then after Vivian, we're gonna go ahead and get and introduce a couple of new people who's more in the neo soul category. We're gonna have Mr. Eric Robertson's gonna be added into the mix today, along with Eric Bennett, who's gonna be added in today. We're gonna have some different people. Like I said, we got some new people that's gonna be in the rotation tonight, but let's not prolong the time because our time is shortly coming to an end, and then we definitely want to get all this great music in. But don't go anywhere. This is Keep It G After Dark on UTAradio.com with The Real Makaela.

And that was Erykah Badu with On and On. It is currently 8:55, so we are down to our last 5 minutes of the show, which you already know what that means. We're going to go ahead and we got our last song that's going to close us out for the night, that's going to take us out. But again, that's going to conclude our Neo Soul versus R&B. I feel like, you know, we had to add a little challenge in here. But yes, even if you didn't get a chance to send me your answer, that's completely fine. We had so much fun throughout tonight. I mean, we've talked about the difference between Neo Soul and R&B. We've played some great R&B artists. I mean, there is, R&B is such a beautiful category, such a broad category. It's so much, but another time, another day, we talked about our Neo Soul spotlight. We talked about the sound of Neo Soul, what makes a song. We broke it down to the T. Or what makes a song what it is. We have covered so much throughout the night. We've had neat, we have soulful music. I mean, a time was had tonight. But that is going to conclude our show for the night. This has been Keep It G After Dark with the Real Makayla on UTARadio.com. Hopefully you found a song that was like an oldie. You say, you know what? That brought back a memory, a good time memory. This show was all about that. You make sure you tune in next Tuesday, same time, 7 p.m. Set your alarms. If you want to go ahead and download, to all my people that's actually tuning in through iHeartRadio, if you want to download the UTA Radio app in your local app store, that actually gives you a better viewage and a better opportunity to hear the show. Not only do you get a chance to actually just go to the app and listen to it, but if you want to send me requests, if you don't want to go through my social media, or if you don't have my personal number, which only the people who know me personally has that information. 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But to everybody that is not listening through the app and you're just listening on the website or on iHeartRadio, definitely download the app so that way you can have a better experience with tuning in to Keep It G After Dark and just overall experience with just listening to UTA Radio. But until then, again, see you guys next Tuesday from 7 to 9. Make sure you want to be here because we got another great category coming up after that. But until then, stay safe, stay positive, stay hydrated. Got to stay hydrated. And remember to always keep vibing and to never forget to keep it G. Closing us out is going to be Love Like This by Donnell Jones. And this is the Real Makayla, and I'll see you guys next week.

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0: said it would not be a fair fight, and it has not been.
1: Oh, shoot. I've got a ton of homework. I better get started right now.
2: Are you playing video games?
1: Yeah, why?
2: Weren't you just talking about how much homework you had to do?
1: Fair point. I should probably get to that, huh?
2: Yeah, probably. What? Popcorn? What are you doing now?
1: I figured I'd watch a movie before I do the assignment.
2: No, man. It's due tonight. Get it done now.
1: Okay. I'll get to it now.
2: Are you playing the bagpipes? You don't even know how to play the bagpipes.
1: Well, in the time I was supposed to be doing homework, I learned how to play the bagpipes.
2: I've got bad news. It's 12:01. Your homework was due at 11:59, right?
1: Oh, no, you're right. 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This message was brought to you by... I'll finish that later.
2: Come on. What did we just learn?
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0: Since 2022, Bigfoot sightings have been increasing at an exponential rate. All around the globe, it seems that we're running into all sorts of previously hidden creatures that have never been documented. Why is that? Well, I'll tell you why. Ever since the creation of generative AI, we've been burning through lots of fresh water while heating up the globe. This may force the Bigfeet to leave from the safety of their habitat and into the human eye far more frequently. This is not only putting these species at risk, but you as well. So please, don't use or endorse AI for the sake of our shared reality. This message was brought to you by UTA Radio.
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0: last assignment submitted, chores done, and food cooked. Yes, finally time to go pick it up.
1: All right, enjoy. See you next time.
0: Yeah, see you later. Thanks so much again. Now it's just me and Final Quest Z3.
2: 2 hours later.
0: Yeah, this one's got two by a long shot. Oh. Hello?
3: Hey, bro. How's it going?
0: Oh, dude, you gotta let me know when you're getting the game. I don't understand how they made this one so much better than two.
3: I meant on your hunt for a girlfriend, dude.
0: Did you call to say anything that's actually meaningful?
3: Yeah, bro. For example, when are you getting clothes? Maybe a haircut. I don't know why I bother. It's not like you can afford it.
0: Why do I even bother with him? Hello?
3: Dude, why'd you hang up?
0: Because I don't like being berated and insulted?
3: Wow, I didn't know you could take a joke. You know I'm not serious. Honestly, you're kind of acting like a bitch.
0: No matter how old you get, bullying is still bullying. Still push to stop bullying and speak up. This message brought to you by UTARadio.com.
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0: I'm home. 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
1: Dude, what are you doing?
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1: Didn't you have an essay due tonight?
2: 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ChatGPT's got me covered.
1: ChatGPT? Did you fact check it at all?
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1: It's called artificial intelligence for a reason. 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
1: Hey, isn't this essay for your journalism class?
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1: You both suck. 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

0: is the boy.
1: Hello? Oh, hey, Ma. What's up? I'm sorry. Did you just say Londoner expats living in Tucson are eating children's guinea pigs? No, I don't think Hurricane Milton was an act of aggression. What? How can a satellite dish catch prayers? Ma, what is your source for all this? WarriorPatriotMom.gun. Ma, we gotta talk about this. You're way too prone to misinformation. No, Ma, I'm not calling you a liar. I'm just saying that there are a lot of liars out there, Ma. People who will say anything for a like and subscribe. The next time you see something that makes you angry or excited and you want to share, just take a minute. Look at the website it comes from. Make sure they're a credible source. 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Last week? Alright, love you too, Ma. Gotta go. That Bigfoot biopic is about to air. Check sources. Google headlines. Read skeptically. Misinformation hurts everyone. 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

0: Oh, hello, sir. We were waiting for you.
1: So, did you see our catalog?
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1: I think the one you chose fits perfectly with you. 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
1: No!
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0: I'm Kevin from Better Than Ezra for Artists Against Racism. 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We're all one people, the human race. Let's finally realize that. 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

UTARadio.com. Online all the time. All the time. Here at the University of Texas

rushed. Yeah. How you feeling on a night like this? Like this.

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1: Who are you?
0: Do you remember the username at OGGamer67$?
1: No!
0: You called me a loser in my post's comment section.
1: How did you find where I live?
0: You posted a picture of your house on your profile, and I looked at your digital footprint.
1: My what?
0: Your interactions online, and you have a lot. Maybe your boss would like to know that you reposted a meme saying customers are dumb.
1: Wait, don't send it to her.
0: Too late.
1: Hello? What? You can't fire me for that! Please,
0: And that's not all. I sent a post you liked about not loving your boyfriend if he was a worm to your boyfriend.
1: What? No! Babe, listen, that wasn't me. I... Why did you do this to me?
0: Dude, you did this to yourself. What you put online is there forever. This message was brought to you by UTARadio.com.
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0: Hello?
1: Hi, Bill? This is George Dewey from up the street.
0: Oh, hey, George. How you doing?
1: Good, good. Say, I noticed you've been walking to work these days instead of driving, and I don't quite know how to say this, but...
0: But what?
1: But your butt. Your buttocks. Your butt. I think I found your butt on my front lawn. Have you recently lost it?
0: As a matter of fact, I have, George. It's about time someone noticed.
1: Well, it was kind of hard to miss, if you know what I mean. Anyways, would you like it back?
0: Would I like it back? No, not really.
1: So it's okay if I throw it out?
0: Sure, that's fine. Take it easy, George.
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0: As kids, we've all imagined being a superhero. Some of us had superhuman strength. Some of us could leap tall buildings in a single bound. And some of us even had X-ray vision. Well, imagine being a superhero right now as an adult. It's not as hard as you may think. It's as simple as picking up the phone, scheduling an appointment, and donating blood. Pretty simple, right? 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

0: Zulu, that's, you can call back, all right? Bye.
1: I'm sure you've seen the videos, popping up more and more on your feed, sightings of dragons and Bigfeet while on your scroll. Well, ever since 2022 with the invention of generative AI, it seems that we've been getting more and more sightings of these strange creatures. Why is this? 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So don't use AI. 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This message was brought to you by UTA Radio.
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0: Present to you three of the fiercest subjects ever assembled in the Cage of Doom. 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Foreign languages! 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

0: Dude, you're still on your phone?
1: Jordan, I figured it out. 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
1: But what if I miss something big?
0: The world's still a mess. 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

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All the time. 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

0: Oh, shoot. I've got a ton of homework. I better get started right now.
1: Are you playing video games?
0: Yeah, why?
1: Weren't you just talking about how much homework you had to do?
0: Fair point. I should probably get to that, huh?
1: Yeah, probably. What? Popcorn? What are you doing now?
0: I figured I'd watch a movie before I do the assignment.
1: No, man. It's due tonight. Get it done now.
0: Okay. I'll get to it now.
1: Are you playing the bagpipes? You don't even know how to play the bagpipes.
0: Well, in the time I was supposed to be doing homework, I learned how to play the bagpipes.
1: I've got bad news. It's 12:01. Your homework was due at 11:59, right?
0: Oh, no, you're right. It's late. Oh, now I'm gonna fail. Procrastinating is easy to fall into. Get your work done early so you can relax later. This message was brought to you by... I'll finish that later.
1: Come on. What did we just learn?
0: Fine. This message was brought to you by UTARadio.com.
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0: All right, last assignment submitted, chores done, and food cooked. Yes, finally time to go pick it up.
1: All right, enjoy. See you next time.
0: Yeah, see you later. Thanks so much again. Now it's just me and Final Quest Z3.
2: 2 hours later.
0: Yeah, this one's got two by a long shot. Oh. Hello?
3: Hey, bro. How's it going?
0: Oh, dude, you gotta let me know when you're getting the game. I don't understand how they made this one so much better than two.
3: I meant on your hunt for a girlfriend, dude.
0: Did you call to say anything that's actually meaningful?
3: Yeah, bro. 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I don't know why I bother. It's not like you can afford it.
0: Why do I even bother with him? Hello?
3: Dude, why'd you hang up?
0: Because I don't like being berated and insulted?
3: Wow, I didn't know you could take a joke. You know I'm not serious. Honestly, you're kind of acting like a bitch.
0: No matter how old you get, bullying is still bullying. Still push to stop bullying and speak up. This message brought to you by UTARadio.com.
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0: do your best. 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Bye.
1: Hey man, just got back from the polls. 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
2: What? 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
1: You said one vote wouldn't make a difference, and now look at us. 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

0: I'm home. 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
1: Dude, what are you doing?
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1: Didn't you have an essay due tonight?
2: What's up ahead of you, man? ChatGPT's got me covered.
1: ChatGPT? Did you fact check it at all?
2: No.
1: It's called artificial intelligence for a reason. 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
1: Hey, isn't this essay for your journalism class?
3: Yeah, it's some gymnastics history type deal.
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1: Dude, you can't AI your way through a college degree. 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
1: You both suck. 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

0: Hello? Oh, hey, Ma. What's up? I'm sorry. Did you just say Londoner expats living in Tucson are eating children's guinea pigs? No, I don't think Hurricane Milton was an act of aggression. What? How can a satellite dish catch prayers? Ma, what is your source for all this? WarriorPatriotMom.gun. Ma, we gotta talk about this. You're way too prone to misinformation. No, Ma, I'm not calling you a liar. I'm just saying that there are a lot of liars out there, Ma. People who will say anything for a like and subscribe. The next time you see something that makes you angry or excited and you want to share, just take a minute. 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Remember when you shared that Desert Storm era article about spiders? Last week? Alright, love you too, Ma. Gotta go, that Bigfoot biopic is about to air. 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Misinformation hurts everyone. 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

0: Oh, hello, sir. We were waiting for you.
1: So, did you see our catalog?
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0: You!
1: Who are you?
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1: No!
0: You called me a loser in my posts comment section.
1: How did you find where I live?
0: You posted a picture of your house on your profile, and I looked at your digital footprint.
1: My what?
0: Your interactions online, and you have a lot. Maybe your boss would like to know that you reposted a meme saying customers are dumb.
1: Wait, don't send it to her.
0: Too late.
1: Hello? What? You can't fire me for that. Please,
0: And that's not all. I sent a post you liked about not loving your boyfriend if he was a worm to your boyfriend.
1: What? No! Babe, listen, that wasn't me. I... Why did you do this to me?
0: Dude, you did this to yourself. What you put online is there forever. 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

0: Hello?
1: Hi, Bill? This is George Dewey from up the street.
0: Oh, hey, George. How you doing?
1: Good, good. Say, I noticed you've been walking to work these days instead of driving, and I don't quite know how to say this, but...
0: But what?
1: But your butt. Your buttocks. Your butt. I think I found your butt on my front lawn. Have you recently lost it?
0: As a matter of fact, I have, George. It's about time someone noticed.
1: Well, it was kind of hard to miss, if you know what I mean. Anyways, would you like it back?
0: Would I like it back? No, not really.
1: So it's okay if I throw it out?
0: Sure, that's fine. Take it easy, George.
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UTARadio.com. 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

0: I'm sure you've seen the videos, popping up more and more on your feed, sightings of dragons and big feet while on your scroll. 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

0: Present to you three of the fiercest subjects ever assembled in the Cage of Doom. First, the brain-wrenching behemoth Algebra 2, weighing in at a mind-boggling 800 pounds. Foreign languages! 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

0: Oh shoot, I've got a ton of homework. I better get started right now.
1: Are you playing video games?
0: Yeah, why?
1: Weren't you just talking about how much homework you had to do?
0: Fair point. I should probably get to that, huh?
1: Yeah, probably. What? Popcorn? What are you doing now?
0: I figured I'd watch a movie before I do the assignment.
1: No, man. It's due tonight. Get it done now.
0: Okay. I'll get to it now.
1: Are you playing the bagpipes? You don't even know how to play the bagpipes.
0: Well, in the time I was supposed to be doing homework, I learned how to play the bagpipes.
1: I've got bad news. It's 12:01. Your homework was due at 11:59, right?
0: Oh, no, you're right. It's late. Oh, now I'm gonna fail. Procrastinating is easy to fall into. Get your work done early so you can relax later. This message was brought to you by... I'll finish that later.
1: Come on. What did we just learn?
0: Fine. This message was brought to you by UTARadio.com.
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1: And when you fly around the world, call me

0: All right, last assignment submitted, chores done, and food cooked. Yes, finally time to go pick it up.
1: All right, enjoy. See you next time.
0: Yeah, see you later. Thanks so much again. Now it's just me and Final Quest Z3.
2: 2 hours later.
0: Yeah, this one's got two by a long shot. Oh. Hello?
3: Hey, bro. How's it going?
0: Oh, dude, you gotta let me know when you're getting the game. I don't understand how they made this one so much better than two.
3: I meant on your hunt for a girlfriend, dude.
0: Did you call to say anything that's actually meaningful?
3: Yeah, bro. For example, when are you getting clothes? Maybe a haircut. I don't know why I bother. It's not like you can afford it.
0: Why do I even bother with him? Hello?
3: Dude, why'd you hang up?
0: Because I don't like being berated and insulted?
3: Wow, I didn't know you could take a joke. You know I'm not serious. Honestly, you're kind of acting like a bitch.
0: No matter how old you get, bullying is still bullying. Still push to stop bullying and speak up. This message brought to you by UTARadio.com.
4: Since 2022, Bigfoot sightings have been increasing at an exponential rate. 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

0: I'm home. 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
1: Dude, what are you doing?
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1: Didn't you have an essay due tonight?
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1: ChatGPT? Did you fact check it at all?
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1: it's called artificial intelligence for a reason. 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
1: Hey, isn't this essay for your journalism class?
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1: Dude, you can't AI your way through a college degree. That stuff is gonna come back to haunt.
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1: You both suck. 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

0: Hey man, just got back from the polls. 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
1: No. What's the point? 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
0: Well, hopefully you not voting wasn't in vain. 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
1: What? 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
0: You said one vote wouldn't make a difference, and now look at us. 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

0: Hello? Oh, hey, Ma, what's up? I'm sorry, did you just say Londoner expats living in Tucson are eating children's guinea pigs? No, I don't think Hurricane Milton was an act of aggression. What? How can a satellite dish catch prayers? Ma, what is your source for all this? WarriorPatriotMom.gun. Ma, we gotta talk about this. You're way too prone to misinformation. No, Ma, I'm not calling you a liar. I'm just saying that there are a lot of liars out there, Ma. People who will say anything for a like and subscribe. The next time you see something that makes you angry or excited and you want to share, just take a minute. Look at the website it comes from. 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Remember when you shared that Desert Storm era article about spiders? Last week? Alright, love you too, Ma. Gotta go. That Bigfoot biopic is about to air. 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Google headlines. 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Misinformation hurts everyone. 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

0: hello, sir. 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
1: So, did you see our catalog?
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1: I think the one you chose fits perfectly with you. 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
1: No!
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0: Hi, I'm Tyler Stewart of Bare Naked Ladies for Artists Against Racism. Racism sucks. You know it does. We all know it does. Diversity is important. All kinds of different people living together is what is great about this country. One of the things that's great about it anyway.
1: Artists Against Racism. 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

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This is your DJ host for the hour, Jazzy. I hope everyone is having a fantastic week. And let's get to enjoy some more music.

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1: Hello, Mavericks. This is your DJ, Jazzy. I will be with you for the next hour. I hope we are all having a fantastic week, and let's enjoy some more music.

All right, before we jump into some more music, I just wanted to let y'all know that UTA Excel Campus Activities is hosting their first fashion show of the semester, the Maverick Fashion Show Experience. 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

0: You!
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1: No!
0: You called me a loser in my posts comment section.
1: How did you find where I live?
0: You posted a picture of your house on your profile, and I looked at your digital footprint.
1: My what?
0: 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Maybe your boss would like to know that you reposted a meme saying customers are dumb.
1: Wait, don't send it to her.
0: Too late.
1: Hello? What? You can't fire me for that. Please,
0: And that's not all. I sent a post you liked about not loving your boyfriend if he was a worm to your boyfriend.
1: What? No! Babe, listen, that wasn't me. I... Why did you do this to me?
0: Dude, you did this to yourself. What you put online is there forever. This message was brought to you by UTARadio.com.
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Next up, we have one of my favorite Tame Impala songs. This one is guaranteed to get you grooving through your afternoon. Here's Breathe Deeper.

0: Hello?
1: Hi, Bill? This is George Dewey from up the street.
0: Oh, hey, George. How you doing?
1: Good, good. Say, I noticed you've been walking to work these days instead of driving, and I don't quite know how to say this, but...
0: But what?
1: But your butt. Your buttocks. Your butt. 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
0: As a matter of fact, I have, George. 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
1: Well, it was kind of hard to miss, if you know what I mean. 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
0: Would I like it back? 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
1: So it's okay if I throw it out?
0: Sure, that's fine. 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
9: 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We have the Steps of Valor. It's a 9/11 memorial stair climb where you can join first responders, students, alumni, and the Arlington community. So come out Friday, September 11th at Maverick Stadium, where they will be having a memorial stair climb.

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I'm your host, DJ Jazzy. 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

Hello, everybody. Welcome. You're locked into the Alt Vault. Welcome back. It's Danny here, and I'm back again, which means we made it to Wednesday. It's the middle of the week. We really just got to keep chugging along. Hopefully, everything's going great for you guys. But thanks for tuning in if you're listening. I've got a great show coming up for you guys today. I'm going to try to switch things up a bit. You know, I'm going to try to go jump through the decades of alternative music. We're going to start with the 90s. We're going to work our way up to what's happening now. So, you know, whether you're here for the older stuff, if you're here for the newer stuff, or if you're just kind of along for the ride, I feel like I got a pretty good mix coming up right now. So we're going to get things started here in the 90s with some Smashing Pumpkins. This is Chera Brock. You're listening to the Alt Vault. Again, it's Danny here. You're on UTARadio.com. Let's get into it.

That was Just by Radiohead. You tuned into the Alt Vault. I got some national holidays that I wanted to talk about, celebrate. If no one keeps up with national calendars, that's what I'm here for. So first up, I'm going to talk about National Teddy Bear Day, which is today. And honestly, that's something I can get behind because I feel like everybody had that like stuffed animal or toy or blanket or whatever you refused to give up as a child. So show that some love if you still have it or not, however you want to go about that. It is also International Sudoku Day, and I'm going to be honest, I absolutely love Sudoku, but I know that there are people out there who just don't get it, and, you know, if it's your jam, it's your jam. If it's not, it's not. But go ahead and try it out just once, because that is today for International Sudoku Day. And then finally, it is National I Love You Day, so there's that. There's your reminder to tell somebody you love them, your partner, your family, your friends, excuse me, or whoever. Maybe even your teddy bear, knock out two holidays at once. Let's get back into the music. We're going to keep it rolling. I did get a song request just now. We're going to listen to some Pearl Jam. Hopefully y'all are down with that. I personally love me some Pearl Jam. So that's coming up right now. We're going to keep it going with the 90s on UTARadio.com. Stanny here.

finishing off strong with Foo Fighters. UTA is celebrating National HSI Week, or National Hispanic Service Institution Week, today, September 9th, from 4:30 to 6 at the Library Hall. Join them for La Kermes, which is festival. It's a night of music, food, convivio, and more. You can enter a scholarship raffle for a chance to win one of two $500 book scholarships, which, again, it's at the Library Mall today from 4:30 to 6. You should go check that out. It's for everybody. Any and everyone is welcome. But as we're wrapping through that, wraps up our 90s segment, we're going to jump right into the 2000s. We're going to keep the alternative going strong. We're going to hit you with some Reptilia. This is The Strokes on The Alt Vault, only on UTARadio.com.

There's something about 2000s alternative music that I just really love, because you start getting a lot of that garage rock post-punk sound coming back, like with bands like The Strokes and the Yeah Yeah Yeahs that came out of New York, and then Franz Ferdinand out of the UK, which eventually you had the Arctic Monkeys also out of the UK, you know, doing their own sound with that era. And I love that you can hear the different eras in alternative music. It's just such a broad and vast genre of music that's why we all love listening to. It's why it kind of is still alive today. We're going to keep it rolling, though, in the 2000s for just a little bit longer. 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It's Danny here on UTARadio.com. Here is Modest Mouse. Float on.

0: All right, that was 3 Days Grace with I Hate Everything About You. And that officially wraps up the 2000s for today, although I do have to correct a mistake that was played earlier. Cage the Elephant came on, come a little closer, and that's actually a 2010 song. I'm still getting used to this new system update that we have here. So that was my fault. That should have been played in the 2010s. I played it a little early, so, you know, maybe you just got like a little sneak peek. But we are wrapping up the 2000s with 3 Days Grace. We're going to be moving it right along into the 2010s, but after a few messages on UTARadio.com.
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Florence and the Machine, that was Ship to Wreck. 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You're still tuned in to the Alt Vault. It's Danny here. We're moving on to the 2020s for alternative music. I got some Wet Leg coming up with some Chase Lounge on UTARadio.com.

Now we've made it into the 2020s. I feel like alternative is probably harder to define now more than ever. That umbrella is just getting broader and broader. You have artists pulling from pop, punk, indie, post-punk, hardcore, pop, just all of these different genres. But you also have artists who are also kind of doing multiple genres, like Omar Apollo and Olivia Rodrigo. She switches back between genres all the time. And I think her newest song, Serena Van Joy, is heavily alternative to me. Don't have that coming up, but I hopefully will get this uploaded for you guys. But we're going to keep it rolling here. We started in the 90s, now we've worked our way through the decades, and we're here to modern music now, but we're obviously not done. The decades are still going. The decade still has more to come. But you're still tuned into the Alt Vault. It's Danny here on UTARadio.com. Here is The Last Dinner Party by Nothing Matters. Actually, Nothing Matters by The Last Dinner Party.

That was Back to Friends by Somber. Somber is an artist that I just constantly have in a loop in my head, whether I want him there or not. But can we talk about this Texas heat for a second? Because I am officially over it. Like, we are in September. I feel like we've put in our time. We've done the work. We've done the summer thing. I'm ready for fall. I want to walk outside, but I immediately when I get out there, I regret it. There's hardly a breeze. There's heat in the shade. I'm over this. But you know, this is Texas, so apparently we're just going to keep pretending it's, you know, not summer until further notice. Anyway, if you're out of the heat today, you know, continue to stay cool, stay hydrated. Hopefully we get some actual fall weather soon. But until then, I'm going to keep you covered here with the music on ETARadio.com.

Olivia Rodrigo is going to be closing us out. It's the end of my little show right here. I'll be back again next week, though. Same day, same time, Wednesday, 2 to 4. This has been the Alt Vault with Danny, turning you back over to our regular schedule program, but you're still listening to UTARadio.com. 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

0: I'm sure you've seen the videos, popping up more and more on your feed, sightings of dragons and Bigfeet while on your scroll. 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

0: Present to you three of the fiercest subjects ever assembled in the Cage of Doom. First, the brain-wrenching behemoth Algebra 2, weighing in at a mind-boggling 800 pounds. Foreign languages! The multilingual international sensation capable of tossing you clear across the Atlantic. And finally, biology. 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

0: My name is Rich Ottenstrauer, and I started in college radio at New Jersey's WPSC in 1981. 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

0: would not be a fair fight, and it has not been.
1: All right, good afternoon, good evening, everybody. Sorry for the late delay, but now it's like, so you're here with, so welcome in, so I enjoy, like, the awesome movies, like, 80s through 90s soundtracks. I mean, let's kick it off with, like, I mean, from Danger Zone, it's like from Top Gun.

Sorry about that, everybody. So there were some songs. After yesterday, we got our news update. Some of the songs didn't transfer over. From the playlist that I created. Right now, let's get back in to the songs, and then I was upverse. So we're going back to the future, with "Back in Time" by Huey Lewis in the News.

0: Oh, right. That was like John. I mean, that was like Earth Angel. So now it's like we're gonna take a little side break. So now it's like we have upcoming. I mean, so we're doing a commercial break. So like I'll be back like in 15 minutes.
1: Hey, about those texts I sent you last night. I was meaning to text somebody else. So just yeah. Don't worry about that. Hey, if you get this before you check your text messages, just go ahead and delete our conversation before you read it. That'd probably be a good idea. So everything I texted you last night, I was just joking around. Except for the part where I said you were beautiful. No, I meant that part. But yeah, the rest of it was just it was a joke. I'm not gonna lie to you. I was drunk when I texted you last night. That's my bad.
2: There are no more messages.
1: Unfortunately, friends do let friends text drunk. Have some respect. Don't drunk text.
3: As a parent, you try to do everything to protect your children and guide them in the right direction. You talk about staying in school, not doing drugs, even underage drinking. That was Jake's third birthday. Tomorrow he would have graduated from college at 22. Instead, today, I'm going to his funeral. Because no one ever said you should talk about the dangers of excessive drinking.
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5: Man, that class goes on so long.
6: Tell me about it. I don't know what we were thinking picking these night classes. 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
0: All right, everybody, I am back for... Okay, so up next, like, we're gonna do is like Armageddon. It's like starting with like Aerosmith. It's like, I don't want to miss a thing.

Carter. Well, he fit was lit, cause what you did.

couldn't dance. You didn't even want me around. And now I'm back to let you know I can really shake 'em down.